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0: Morgan and Don't We There. Tyler Reese here. And who's ready for the big CMA presentation of Remembering Dolly Parton? I Will Always Love You, October 21st. It's a who's who's as far as names involved. Everybody from Ella Langley to Darius Rucker and Carrie Underwood. And it's going to be a good one. That's ABC, Disney, Hulu, next day, October 21st. I Will Always Love You. Love you, mean it. Hunting, fishing, loving every day, right? Climb tree. Medicine Worst Way on the way. Tim McGraw, where the green grass grows.
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8: Here's a look at your forecast from the National Weather Service on the Big Dog 92.1. This evening into the overnight, you can expect it to be mostly clear with a low around 50. This has been a look at your forecast from the National Weather Service on the Big Dog 92.1.
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0: Megan, the medicine goes down. The tour, the album. Now the tour, international. She's internationally known. She's an international star. Hudson Westbrook Dairies rocker Jan Morgan. On the way next, Big Dog, 92.1.
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If you're wondering why a lot of country songs are about trucks, well, it's because no one ever said, "Dang, look at that awesome Prius."

0: Hudson Westbrook and Painted You Pretty, his sophomore album. That is coming for us November 6th. Ella Langley's Choosing Texas and Luke Combs, The Hurricane next.
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I'm out Silver Sands Marina as well. I saw Kenny and the gang were back at the Sphere to reminisce and see Metallica. 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
1: Lainey, the phone, the keys, the wallet, and you will see here part of the I Will Always Love You Remembering Dolly Parton special on ABC Disney Next Day Hulu. That'll be October 21st. Mark it down right now. Josh Ross, Chase Rice, Stella Lefty on the way next.
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10: Here's a look at your forecast from the National Weather Service on the Big Dog 92.1. This evening into the overnight, you can expect it to be mostly clear with a low around 50. This has been a look at your forecast from the National Weather Service on the Big Dog 92.1.
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A John Deere sitting on a hillside with a small bird perched on the stack. That's what country sounds like.

0: Russell, that's worth your while. Tyler Ace, Russell, actually played college tennis. That tracks at Belmont University. Ella Langley, Morgan Wallen next.
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0: Adam. So, for the record, we're not country-ish. 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Yeah! Playing one great song after another.
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day, Potts Farm was a place to go. 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I'm tired of talking, man. 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

0: Zach Tappy, South of Sanity. Their new album next year, Springtime, from the great Zach Top, out in the cold beer and country music tour. Morgan Wallen, Riley Crane, Kate Brown next.
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9: Here's a look at your forecast from the National Weather Service on the Big Dog 92.1. This evening into the overnight, you can expect it to be mostly clear with a low around 50. This has been a look at your forecast from the National Weather Service on the Big Dog 92.1.
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0: and that's been by now. Big Dog 92.1. He says that's the sound of the next album he's working on. Morgan's in the lab. Kojo, Lainey Wilson, Tucker Wetmore next with Brunette.
1: Here's the deal. The government is over $38 trillion in debt, which means the IRS isn't slowing down. And the tax code is complex and unforgiving. 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
1: Kojo Horseback, Banks of the Trinity there. Find the album. You'll find that song. Funny how that works, isn't it? Dylan Scott, Max McNown, Better Me For You is next.
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0: We know that country music leads to hootin'. 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And we know that hootin' leads to hollerin'. Yeah! 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Yeah! 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

It's better than the boats. What do we say, kids, on the show? Why, Tyler, it's a friend with a boat. Trust me, Luke Combs, Thomas Rhett. If you learn nothing from me, learn that. Ella Langley, Morgan Wallen now. And I can't love you anymore.

0: Speaking of rethinks and things, rethink your inks. Luke Combs, you know, I was thinking he's got a couple more years of eligibility. He's a redshirt freshman at Appalachian State Football University. The Appalachian State University. Like Ohio State says.
1: The Ohio State University.
0: Okay. Everybody calm down. Luke Combs, he's fired up. It's App State football season. You think he could? He said he dropped 30 pounds. No, not to go back to football, but for hunting, he said it's, you know, noticeably so much easier getting around, you know, climbing into the tree stands and stuff like that. Jordan Davis, Jason Aldean, Lauren and Chase next, and all my exes.
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9: Here's a look at your forecast from the National Weather Service on the Big Dog 92.1. This evening into the overnight, you can expect it to be mostly clear with a low around 50. This has been a look at your forecast from the National Weather Service on the Big Dog 92.1.
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0: So, just for the record, we're not country-ish. 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Playing one great song after another.
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0: 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Tyler Reese with music for you from Old Dominion, Graylin James, and Kane Brown on the way next.
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0: Grayland James, Water at a Wedding there. Tyler Reese here, Luke Combs, Randy Houser, and How Country Feels is next. Randy going to be part of a big show in Nashville the 30th of this month, I believe, right? Yes, with Mr. Riley Green for the World Bass Championships. First time ever they've had it in Nashville. The purse, 3.25 milli.
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The red, white, and blue flapping in the wind at a Friday night football game. That's what country sounds like. 92.1, The Big Dog.

A pickup rolling down a dirt road with a cloud of dust blowing from behind and the music playing loud. That's what country sounds like.

0: Jelly Roll, the hands are up there. Tyler Reese here with Stella, headed to Boston. Stella Lefty and Kenny One from the Silver Sands Marina album. Carry On after Morgan with Last Night next.
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8: Here's a check into your forecast from the National Weather Service on the Big Dog 92.1. Overnight, it will be mostly clear with a low around 50. For your Tuesday, you can expect mostly sunshine with a high near 71. This has been a look at your forecast from the National Weather Service on the Big Dog 92.1.
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The Big Dog.

A John Deere sitting on a hillside with a small bird perched on the stack. That's what country sounds like. 92.1, The Big Dog.

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Corn and charred oak barrels make bourbon. And we, along with a little help from Nashville, make great country music. All we need now is you and yours. Here, enjoy another great country song.

0: Coetzel got Ella Langley with him on that one. Jaded. Coetzel has been around for 10 years already. It just took a while. You know what they say. It's a 10-year overnight success. 10-year town in Nashville.
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10: Here's a check into your forecast from the National Weather Service on the Big Dog 92.1. Overnight, it will be mostly clear with a low around 50. For your Tuesday, you can expect mostly sunshine with a high near 71. This has been a look at your forecast from the National Weather Service on the Big Dog 92.1.

Well, how are ya? It's me, Shannon, Shannon Black 995 on socials. I'm back with ya, taking you into Tuesday with Lauren, Elena, Chase, Matthew.

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0: Ty Myers, Ends of the Earth, Tuesday, October 6th. It's Tuesday, Taco Tuesday. It's National Taco Day, too. Garlic Lover's Day. I don't know about you, but oh my gosh, I love garlic. It's so good.
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Finally, mix well, serve, and enjoy daily.

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0: 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And good times.
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11: Here's a check into your forecast from the National Weather Service on the Big Dog 92.1. Overnight, it will be mostly clear with a low around 50. For your Tuesday, you can expect mostly sunshine with a high near 71. This has been a look at your forecast from the National Weather Service on the Big Dog 92.1.
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So Tom Cruise has a box office bomb on his hands. His new movie, Digger, only made $8 million in its opening weekend. I don't think that's ever happened to Tom Cruise in one of his...

0: We know that country music leads to hootin'. Woo! And we know that hootin' leads to hollerin'. Yeah! And you know, a little hootin' hollerin' never hurt anybody.
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0: Luke Bryan, country, and she knows it. How the heck are you? It's me, Shannon, Shannon Black 995 on socials. I don't know about you, but ever since I heard it was National Taco Day and it's Tuesday, all I can think about is tacos.
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A John Deere sitting on a hillside with a small bird perched on the stack. 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

0: Wheat and hops make beer. 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

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So Ella Langley and a whole bunch of others are all going to be a part of a Dolly Parton tribute that is coming to national television very

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0: Riley Green, Think As You Drunk. He is on this season, his first season as a coach on The Voice, and already going to be on next season's The Voice as well. And one of the contestants who was on last night, who had a four-chair turn, is Kaylee Matthews. I know Kaylee, and she can't tell us anything. We have no idea how far she goes. But if she makes it to the live shows, remember the name Kaylee Matthews and vote, vote, vote.
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Do we think it's going to take over the world? I don't know. All I know is it seems like everybody is using it. It's very helpful, but you got to fact check.

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8: Here's a check into your forecast from the National Weather Service on The Big Dog 92.1. Overnight, it will be mostly clear with a low around 50. For your Tuesday, you can expect mostly sunshine with a high near 71. This has been a look at your forecast from the National Weather Service on The Big Dog 92.1.
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1: 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The Big Dog.

So just for the record, we're not country-ish. We're country all the way. Yeah! Playing one great song after another. 92.1, The Big Dog.

Well, she got the Saturday Night Live treatment this past weekend. They're goofing on her and how her music sounds like other songs, and she keeps getting busted for it. I like Stella. I love that song. And here's Keith Urban, Better Life.

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After all the bars are closed. Please listen responsibly.

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0: 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Such an important song. Mental health is just, there's so much going on in our world and with our kids and with teenagers. And if you need somebody, seriously, say so. Reach out.
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2: Here's a check into your forecast from the National Weather Service on the Big Dog 92.1. Overnight, it will be mostly clear with a low around 50. For your Tuesday, you can expect mostly sunshine with a high near 71. This has been a look at your forecast from the National Weather Service on the Big Dog 92.1.

sky. 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

0: Wheat and hops make beer. 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

0: Lauren Elena and Chase Matthew, all my exes. So you hear about these parks, right, where they have diamonds. There's the Crater of Diamonds State Park in Arkansas. And apparently a Navy reservist and his friend just found a 6.03 carat diamond. And it's the largest diamond found in the park this year. It could be worth anywhere from $250,000 to $1 million.
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That's what country sounds like.

0: We know that country music leads to hootin'. 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And we know that hootin' leads to hollerin'. Yeah! And you know? Yeah! A little hootin' and hollerin' never hurt anybody.
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0: Dustin Lynch, seeing red. Hello there. Good morning. We're seeing a Tuesday, bright and early, getting you up and going with Riley Green. Change My Mind.
1: If you showed up, I wouldn't let you in.

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Yeah! Playing one great song after another.

0: Hudson Westbrook painted you pretty. Well, hello there, and how are you? You ready to go take on the day? Why not, right? We got this. Come on now. We're in the middle of Thanksmas, Halloween, Thanksgiving, Christmas, cruising through the rest of the year, blink of an eye.
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10: Here's a check into your forecast from the National Weather Service on The Big Dog 92.1. Overnight, it will be mostly clear with a low around 50. For your Tuesday, you can expect mostly sunshine with a high near 71. This has been a look at your forecast from the National Weather Service on The Big Dog 92.1.
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It's Taco Tuesday, it's National Garlic Lovers Day, and I just read it's National Transfer Money to Your Daughter Day. How'd that one get in there? Who made it up?

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0: Tucker Wetmore looking for a brunette, but according to online gossipers, I'm in there with them. Sorry, I've been following this thing since December. He and Ella Langley may still be a couple, just very much under the radar.
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0: John Party, boots off. Right now, he's focusing on recovering. Got a little bit of a cold or a flu going on. It's me, Shannon. I gotta go. Have a great Tuesday, and God bless you.
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Here's forecast from the National Weather Service. Looking at sunshine throughout the day. High temperature near 71 degrees, low overnight at 50. Tomorrow, more sunshine with a high of 77. Currently 50 degrees in Morganton, 50 degrees in Hickory. That's forecast from the National Weather Service. I got a bunch of stuff to give away today, so be listening. You're going to have multiple chances to win. We've got JR's Pro Rodeo. We've got Lake Hickory Haunts. We've got the Tour of Destruction. All those events coming up in the next week or so, and you could be a winner. So be listening. Your chance to win tickets is on the way. Local news coming up about 6:30.

A John Deere sitting on a hillside with a small bird perched on a stack. That's what country sounds like.

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0: Not sure where all the points came from, but the Atlanta Falcons laid it on them last night in Monday Night Football. Falcons win it 45-24 over the New Orleans Saints. So that's a divisional matchup that affects the Panthers, of course. So the Saints are now 1-3, Atlanta now 2-2, and 45-24 was the score. Penix Jr., of course, back for the Falcons, and Bijan Robinson had a big night as well for the Falcons. So, yeah, they win at 45-24 last night in Monday Night Football. Local news coming up in just a few minutes here, and I do have a bunch of stuff to give away. JR's Pro Rodeo, Lake Hickory Haunts, Tour of Destruction. You could be a winner. Don't forget, if you have won anything in the last 30 days, you can't win again. Got to wait 30 days before you can win again. And again, these prizes will be given away this morning. So keep listening. Your chances to win are coming up.
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0: time now for a look at your local news. This is Bob Clark reporting. A Caldwell County man is facing multiple domestic violence charges. 43-year-old James Jason Perscola was arrested by Caldwell County Sheriff's officers. He faces assault on a female and misdemeanor crime of domestic violence, according to custody report. He was placed in the Caldwell County Detention Facility under no bond. No court date was listed. A police chief in Catawba County has reportedly sued several state leaders, claiming he remains on an unconstitutional law enforcement blacklist after charges were dismissed against him earlier this year. The charges connected to a 30-year-old case in the unsolved murder of a 13-year-old girl, WMNC's Lisa Probst reports.
1: Brookford Police Chief Willie Armstrong reports they filed a lawsuit on Friday, saying he was placed on a lifetime blacklist registry while charges were pending against him, associated with his investigation into the 1992 case. Armstrong was indicted in May 2025 for evidence tampering after prosecutors claimed he recorded an individual being questioned in connection with a young girl's death. Reports state a judge dismissed the charges in June for insufficient evidence. However, Armstrong claims he remains blacklisted. The suit alleges District Attorney Scott Riley issued a formal blacklist notification against Armstrong in October 2025. A North Carolina general statute reportedly allows prosecutors to flag law enforcement functions due to lack of credibility. Armstrong contends that Riley has refused to remove the notification. Chief Armstrong is reportedly asking a Catawba County judge to declare the statute unconstitutional, order Riley to rescind the notice and correct records, void the termination directive, and award him over $25,000 in damages. North Carolina Attorney General Jeff Jackson, Senate President Pro Tem Phil Berger, and House Speaker Destin Hall are additionally named in the lawsuit. Lisa Probst, WMNC News.
0: Multiple charges were filed against a Catawba County man. 43-year-old Jamie Lee Carswell was arrested and confined on October 5th by the Hickory Police Department. He faces several charges, including breaking and entering a motor vehicle with theft and three counts of possession of a stolen motor vehicle. His next court date was set for November 2nd. Unemployment numbers are in for the month of August. The numbers were down across the region. Alexander, Catawba, Burke, and Caldwell counties all saw a rate of 3.5%. That's down 1/10 from July. The statewide unemployment rate is also down at 3.6%. That's a look at your local news. This is Bob Clark reporting.
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Big Dog 92.1, Chris Young there, Bob Clark here. Time to get a winner. 828-437-0521, 828-437-0521. JR's Pro Rodeo, going to be in Denver, North Carolina this Friday night, 6917 Forest Hills Drive, right behind the Denver Baptist Church.

0: and you could be a winner. Got a couple of tickets here for you for this Friday night for JR's Pro Rodeo. 828-437-0521. 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

0: Hi, this is Pastor Jim Tamen, Studio B on this Tuesday with a thought for today, brought to you by your friends at the Blessed Hope Fellowship, 215 West Erin Street in the Stone Church on the street behind the comma.
1: A weary beggar approached a roadside inn that had the name George and the Dragon on the door. Knocking on the door, he was met by a hateful and bitter woman who screamed for him to leave the property. Mustering up enough nerve, he knocked a second time and asked, "May I speak to George?" We have all encountered dragons in real life. They're found at grocery stores, school, shopping malls, at work, sometimes even at home. And sometimes we are that dragon. But instead of being dragons, we need to be angels and seek to bless people with good works, not blister them with grouchy words. Ephesians 4:29 reads, "Do not let any unwholesome talk come out of your mouths, but only that which is helpful for building others up according to their need." Talk that builds is talk that commends, appreciates, praises, and encourages. Keep your eyes and ears open to the good in people, and then don't hesitate to say something positive to them. On behalf of your friends of Blessed Hope Fellowship, this is Pastor Jim Tabor. 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

Big Dog 92.1, Bob Clark in with you on your Tuesday morning. Your forecast today calling for plenty of sunshine and a high of 71. Tomorrow, more sunshine, high of 71. Bob Clark in with you on your Tuesday morning. Your forecast today calling for plenty of sunshine and a high of 71. Tomorrow, more sunshine, high of 71. Ball game.

Big Dog 92.1, Kenny Chesney there. Want to say congratulations to Gus calling in from Nebo, our latest winner, picking up a couple of tickets to JR's Pro Rodeo. Got some more rodeo tickets, Lake Hickory Haunts tickets, and Tour of Destruction tickets. 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

0: Big Dog 92.1, John Morgan there, Bob Clark here. Forecast today, calling for sunshine, a high of 71, low overnight of 50, tomorrow more sunshine, high of 77. Currently 50 degrees in Morganton. Currently I need a new winner, another winner. I told you there'd be a bunch of winning today. This time it's for Lake Hickory Haunts. Two tickets for you. You want to be scared? They can scare you. 828-437-0521. 828-437-0521. We'll take caller number 6. Good luck.
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0: we'd like to share our favorite recipe for a good time. First, add a little of this. Then, sprinkle in a bit of this. And then, add a whole bunch of these ones. Finally, mix well, serve, and enjoy daily.
1: Time now for Lookature Local News. This is Bob Clark reporting. A Caldwell County man is facing multiple domestic violence charges. 43-year-old James Jason Perscola was arrested by Caldwell County Sheriff's officers. He faces assault on a female and misdemeanor crime of domestic violence, according to custody report. He was placed in the Caldwell County Detention Facility under no bond. No court date was listed. A police chief in Catawba County has reportedly sued several state leaders, claiming he remains on an unconstitutional law enforcement blacklist after charges were dismissed against him earlier this year. The charges connected to a 30-year-old case in the unsolved murder of a 13-year-old girl, WMNC's Lisa Probst reports.
2: Brookford Police Chief Willie Armstrong reports they filed a lawsuit on Friday, saying he was placed on a lifetime blacklist registry while charges were pending against him, associated with his investigation into the 1992 case. Armstrong was indicted in May 2025 for evidence tampering after prosecutors claimed he recorded an individual being questioned in connection with a young girl's death. Reports state a judge dismissed the charges in June for insufficient evidence. However, Armstrong claims he remains blacklisted. The suit alleges District Attorney Scott Riley issued a formal blacklist notification against Armstrong in October 2025. A North Carolina general statute reportedly allows prosecutors to flag law enforcement functions due to lack of credibility. Armstrong contends that Riley has refused to remove the notification. Chief Armstrong is reportedly asking a Catawba County judge to declare the statute unconstitutional, order Riley to rescind the notice and correct records, void the termination directive, and award him over $25,000 in damages. North Carolina Attorney General Jeff Jackson, Senate President Pro Tem Phil Berger, and House Speaker Destin Hall are additionally named in the lawsuit. Lisa Probst, WMNC News.

0: Multiple charges were filed against a Catawba County man. 43-year-old Jamie Lee Carswell was arrested and confined on October 5th by the Hickory Police Department. He faces several charges, including breaking and entering a motor vehicle with theft and three counts of possession of a stolen motor vehicle. His next court date was set for November 2nd. Unemployment numbers are in for the month of August. The numbers were down across the region. Alexander, Catawba, Burke, and Caldwell counties all saw a rate of 3.5%. That's down 1/10 from July. The statewide unemployment rate is also down at 3.6%. That's a look at your local news. This is Bob Clark reporting.
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3: A pickup rolling down a dirt road with a cloud of dust blowing from behind and the music playing loud. 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
4: 92.1, The Big Dog. She said,

Just for the record, we're not country-ish. We're country all the way. Yeah! Playing one great song after another.

0: 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Here is your forecast from the National Weather Service. Sunshine today, high near 71, low overnight at 50, tomorrow more sunshine with a high near 77. Currently, we have 50 degrees in Morganton, 50 degrees in Hickory. That's forecast from the National Weather Service. More stuff to give away in the next hour. Be listening. Got some tickets to give away for JR's Pro Rodeo. Also some Tour of Destruction tickets. So your next chance to win coming up in the next hour. So, apparently the General Assembly of North Carolina is talking about getting back into a session tomorrow, an emergency session, and suspending the gas tax. Okay. Gas tax, I believe, in North Carolina is 41 cents a gallon, which is 10 cents or more higher than all of the states around us. South Carolina, Tennessee, Virginia, I think it's higher than all of them. But they're talking about suspending it for a while tomorrow. So we shall see. I'll let you know if that happens. Keep it tuned to Big Dog 92.1. Good morning.
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0: Big Dog 92.1, Bob Clarkin with you on your Tuesday morning, and I got to get another winner, 828-437-0521, 828-437-0521. This time it's the Tour of Destruction. It's going to be happening at the Hickory Motor Speedway coming up on October 17th. Got a couple of tickets here for you. Again, the Tour of Destruction, you know, the school bus racing and the demolition derby stuff, all that cool stuff. Tour of Destruction, October 17th. Two tickets now here for you, 828-437-0521. We'll take caller number six.
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0: Big Dog 92.1 music there from Nate Smith. Got another winner, another satisfied customer picking up tickets to the Tour of Destruction coming up on the 17th, I believe, at the Hickory Motor Speedway coming up on October 17th. And we'll give more of those away as well. Also, JR's Pro Rodeo got some more to give away for that as well. So keep listening. More chances to win on Big Dog 92.1. 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
8: Time now for a look at your local news. This is Bob Clark reporting. A Caldwell County man is facing multiple domestic violence charges. 43-year-old James Jason Perscola was arrested by Caldwell County Sheriff's officers. He faces assault on a female and misdemeanor crime of domestic violence, according to custody report. He was placed in the Caldwell County Detention Facility under no bond. No court date was listed. A police chief in Catawba County has reportedly sued several state leaders, claiming he remains on an unconstitutional law enforcement blacklist after charges were dismissed against him earlier this year. The charges connected to a 30-year-old case in the unsolved murder of a 13-year-old girl, WMNC's Lisa Probst reports.
9: Brookford Police Chief Willie Armstrong reports they filed a lawsuit on Friday, saying he was placed on a lifetime blacklist registry while charges were pending against him, associated with his investigation into the 1992 case. Armstrong was indicted in May 2025 for evidence tampering after prosecutors claimed he recorded an individual being questioned in connection with a young girl's death. Reports state a judge dismissed the charges in June for insufficient evidence. However, Armstrong claims he remains blacklisted. The suit alleges District Attorney Scott Riley issued a formal blacklist notification against Armstrong in October 2025. A North Carolina general statute reportedly allows prosecutors to flag law enforcement functions due to lack of credibility. Armstrong contends that Riley has refused to remove the notification. Chief Armstrong is reportedly asking a Catawba County judge to declare the statute unconstitutional, order Riley to rescind the notice and correct records, void the termination directive, and award him over $25,000 in damages. North Carolina Attorney General Jeff Jackson, Senate President Pro Tem Phil Berger, and House Speaker Destin Hall are additionally named in the lawsuit. Lisa Probst, WMNC News.
8: Multiple charges were filed against a Catawba County man. 43-year-old Jamie Lee Carswell was arrested and confined on October 5th by the Hickory Police Department. He faces several charges, including breaking and entering a motor vehicle with theft and 3 counts of possession of a stolen motor vehicle. His next court date was set for November 2nd. Unemployment numbers are in for the month of August. The numbers were down across the region. Alexander, Catawba, Burke, and Caldwell counties all saw a rate of 3.5%. That's down 1/10 from July. The statewide unemployment rate is also down at 3.6%. That's a look at your local news. This is Bob Clark reporting.
0: A John Deere sitting on a hillside with a small bird perched on a stack. That's what country sounds like. 92.1, The Big Dog.

We know that country music leads to hootin'. 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And we know that hootin' leads to hollering. Yeah! And you know, yeah! A little hootin' and hollering never hurt anybody.

0: Big Dog 92.1, Luke Combs there, Bob Clark here. Got to get one more winner before the morning show is over. 828-437-0521, 828-437-0521. JR's Pro Rodeo happening in Denver, North Carolina, Friday night. I got to get a winner. 828-437-0521. We'll take caller number 5. Good luck.
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0: 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Pam, our latest winner, picking up a couple of tickets to JR's Pro Rodeo happening in Denver, North Carolina on Friday night. 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
1: Hi, this is Pastor Jim Tavins, Judy B. on this Tuesday with a thought for today, brought to you by your friends at the Blessed Hope Fellowship, 215 West Erin Street in the Stone Church on the street behind the comma.
2: A weary beggar approached a roadside inn that had the name George and the Dragon on the door. Knocking on the door, he was met by a hateful and bitter woman who screamed for him to leave the property. Mustering up enough nerve, he knocked a second time and asked, "May I speak to George?" We have all encountered dragons in real life. They're found at grocery stores, school, shopping malls, at work, sometimes even at home. And sometimes we are that dragon. But instead of being dragons, we need to be angels and seek to bless people with good works, not blister them with grouchy words. Ephesians 4:29 reads, "Do not let any unwholesome talk come out of your mouths, but only that which is helpful for building others up according to their need." Talk that builds is talk that commends, appreciates, praises, and encourages. Keep your eyes and ears open to the good in people, and then don't hesitate to say something positive to them. On behalf of your friends of Blessed Hope Fellowship, this is Pastor Jim Tabor. 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

Wheat and hops make beer. Corn and charred oak barrels make bourbon. And we, along with a little help from Nashville, make great country music. All we need now is you and yours. Here, enjoy another great country song.

0: This is Rick Taylor with a country flashback for October 6th. Here we go.
1: I'll be fine, even if time takes its toll, we'll stay on for the rest of our life.
0: Well, happy anniversary to Tim McGraw and Faith Hill. The couple had to wait until they finished their joint world tour before they could set off on their honeymoon.
2: No, I'm leaving here a better man.
0: Also in 1996, it's the best to you each morning when Kellogg's puts country crooner Clint Black on boxes of its heart-healthy cereal.
3: Sometimes I wonder why does it always have to come down to you leaving?
0: The stage equipment truck for Jason Aldean flipped over and crashed on this date in 2015 in British Columbia, injuring the driver and causing a one-day delay of the scheduled concert there. And that's a country flashback for October 6th.
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10: For Big Dog 92.1, here is a check in your forecast from the National Weather Service. Sunshine expected throughout the day. High temperature near 71 degrees. A low overnight around 50 degrees. Looking ahead to tomorrow, sunshine continues with a high temperature near 77. That's a look at your forecast from the National Weather Service.
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0: Now, see where Disney has announced the price of the Super Bowl ads for 2027. You're not going to believe this. I'll tell you about it coming up.

The red, white, and blue flapping in the wind at a Friday night football game. That's what country sounds like. 92.1, The Big Dog.

0: Well, see where Disney has announced the price of what Super Bowl commercials are going to cost when the Super Bowl comes around this next time. You're not going to believe this, but anywhere from $10 to $12 million for a single 30-second Super Bowl commercial. I guess if we're paying $4, $5, $6, $8, $10 for gasoline, $10 or $12 million single Super Bowl commercial really sounds like a bargain, since we're not going to be the ones paying it.
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We're gonna take you to church. Clap, guitar, and words that rhyme. Hand on the hands of time. Bill preach from the book of Matthew. Why does he call you darling? And we'll testify from the book of Luke. Back in the saddle again. Country music's got you covered.

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1: Rick Taylor here with you on this Tuesday. Let's get you caught up on the latest country music news out of Nashville. Taylor Swift is completely shattering records with her new track, I Knew It, I Knew You, written for Toy Story 5 movie soundtrack, officially becoming the most streamed country song by a female artist in a single day. I think it's probably the same for radio. She gets lots of airplay these days. Meanwhile, Morgan Wallen is keeping fans on the edge of their seats. He just teased a snippet of a heavy new track on social media about a dying relationship, though he hasn't dropped an official release date on us yet. We'll find out soon. Turning to country royalty, congratulations going out to Loretta Lynn's granddaughter, Emmy Russell, who just welcomed baby number 2 with her husband. And finally, Miranda Lambert has admitted to fans that she gets weird and a little anxious every time a new album drops. Crisco just got released in the last few days. But honestly, Miranda, we think you're doing just fine. And that's the latest country music news out of Nashville in 60 seconds or less, because we know you got things to do.
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3: For Big Dog 92.1, here is a check in your forecast from the National Weather Service. Sunshine expected throughout the day. High temperature near 71 degrees. A low overnight around 50 degrees. Looking ahead to tomorrow, sunshine continues with a high temperature near 77. That's a look at your forecast from the National Weather Service.
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First, add a little of this. Then, sprinkle in a bit of this. And then, add a whole bunch of these ones. 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

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After all the bars are closed. Please listen responsibly.

0: Jason Aldean, super awesome supporter of breast cancer researcher, research, awareness, survivors. He always celebrates those survivors that come to his show. It's really cool. So get your mammogram checked. Also, I want to let you know Taylor Swift back on top again. Life of a Showgirl is back on top of the Billboard 200 for the 13th non-consecutive week in a row. And she really, she likes the number 13. So that definitely works out for Taylor. So way to go. 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

Well, so over the weekend, Tom Brady was sporting a $300,000 Rolex. Are you kidding me right now? Like, my watch tells the time and can even do some other tricks as well for much, much less.

The red, white, and blue, flapping in the wind at a Friday night football game. 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

0: 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She, as the kids say, she's crashing out talking about locking washing machines, you know, when the door locks. I mean, you just pick up that extra, oh, I need to throw this in. Socks. I have these socks. Let them in.
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0: For Big Dog 92.1, here is a check in your forecast from the National Weather Service. Sunshine expected throughout the day. High temperature near 71 degrees. A low overnight around 50 degrees. Looking ahead to tomorrow, sunshine continues with a high temperature near 77. That's a look at your forecast from the National Weather Service.
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0: Jelly Rollin', hands up. So, ChatGPT, they have a try-on feature. It's the future of trying things on. Yeah, you can upload a selfie and, you know, try on jewelry or a shirt or a dress or something like that. Then I think you can actually kind of edit the picture as well. I'm thinking, well, then can I post the picture, look like I wore that, went to the event, but I really didn't. I just stayed home and chilled and watched TV. No? No.
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5: For Big Dog 92.1, here is a check in your forecast from the National Weather Service. Sunshine expected throughout the day. High temperature near 71 degrees. A low overnight around 50 degrees. Looking ahead to tomorrow, sunshine continues with a high temperature near 77. That's a look at your forecast from the National Weather Service.
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4: A John Deere sitting on a hillside with a small bird perched on a stack. 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
0: 92.1, The Big Dog.

Well, well, well, it's a big day. Tim McGraw celebrating online, sharing a special day with us 30 years ago. I'll tell you more. Here's a Like It, I Love It.

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That's what country sounds like.

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Yeah! Playing one great song after another.

0: That is Co Wetzel. So happy 30th wedding anniversary to Tim and Faith. Yes, Tim and Faith. 30 years ago today, they had a backyard wedding. How sweet is that? Just 30 years. They have the cutest family. They have been through, you know, so much together. I mean, 30 years. I like how they describe when they, you know, days like these, when they celebrate, they actually just love to celebrate sitting at home and chilling on the couch. And if you think about it, you know, a lot of their life is getting glammed up and going out and, you know, doing the award shows and events like that, movie premieres, whatever. Well, so their chosen select time together is to be just at home together. So that's very cool. Anyway, happy 30th, Tim and Faith.
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9: For Big Dog 92.1, here is a check in your forecast from the National Weather Service. Sunshine expected throughout the day. High temperature near 71 degrees. A low overnight around 50 degrees. Looking ahead to tomorrow, sunshine continues with a high temperature near 77. That's a look at your forecast from the National Weather Service.
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0: Happy, happy, happy National Taco Day. Yes, one of my favorite days in the whole wide world. The largest taco ever made weighed almost 1,700 pounds, was nearly 36 feet long. I'm going to need to share that with somebody, a lot of people.

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This here is a job for country music. 92.1, The Big Dog.

0: Big Dog 92.1, Miranda Lambert, when she needs to get her creative juices flowing, beer is her go-to. She likes sitting on the porch with a guitar and a beer. You know, she can't schedule it. Like, okay, we're going to write today between 11 a.m. and 2 p.m. Then I got to go pick up my kids. What? No, she said she just needs it to just happen like that. But beer is the answer. So what can I get you, Miranda? We want you to, you know, just keep rocking out those songs.
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We know that country music leads to hootin'. 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And we know that hootin' leads to hollerin'. Yeah! And you know? Yeah! A little hootin' and hollerin' never hurt anybody.

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2: For Big Dog 92.1, here is a check in your forecast from the National Weather Service. Sunshine expected throughout the day. High temperature near 71 degrees. A low overnight around 50 degrees. Looking ahead to tomorrow, sunshine continues with a high temperature near 77. That's a look at your forecast from the National Weather Service.
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If you're into monster trucks, I have the event for you. The Monster X Fest at Horsepower Park is coming up on Saturday, October 10th. The gates will open at 2 p.m. That's at 2900 Racetrack Street. That's here in Morganton. They're going to have monster trucks, a costume pit party, monster truck or treat, bounce house, and you can even ride a real monster truck. 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Make sure you stay tuned. We've got other chances to win coming up later today here on the Big Dog 92.1.

Big Dog 92.1 FM. Congratulations to Danny of Morganton. He has just won a family four-pack for the Monster X Fest at Horsepower Park, 2900 Racetrack Street here in Morganton. The event's going to take place on Saturday, October 10th. The gates will open at 2 p.m. We're going to have all kinds of fun stuff for you guys to participate in. You can go to horsepowerpark.com for more information and to purchase tickets. Don't go anywhere, because if you didn't win these, we're going to have VIP tickets coming up, pairs of those to win. So make sure you keep it tuned here. We're going to send it back over to some great country music with Jordan Davis right now on the Big Dog 92.1.

0: Turn this truck around and get your mammogram if you haven't. Well, at least book it. I mean, get it booked. Mine's booked for the 22nd this month. But yeah, definitely go get checked. Breast Cancer Awareness Month. I have so many friends that are breast cancer survivors, and then they jump online and spread the news about, you know, going to get checked and how important it is and early detection. And I just love that. So yes, I want you around. I love you. So go do it.
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13: For Big Dog 92.1, here is a check in your forecast from the National Weather Service. Sunshine expected throughout the day. High temperature near 71 degrees, a low overnight around 50 degrees. Looking ahead to tomorrow, sunshine continues with a high temperature near 77. That's a look at your forecast from the National Weather Service.
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0: So, have you tried the ChatGPT new try-on feature? Jewelry, you know, dresses, a shirt, pants, something like that. I'm thinking, well, can I do that, then copy it, and then I can put myself in a scene, and it looks like I was actually attending an event. But really, I just stayed home and watched Netflix. No? Okay.

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0: 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Well, Tom Brady, excuse us. 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A $300,000 Rolex is what he was spotted wearing over the weekend. My watch tells what time it is as well, just not for $300,000.
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0: Riley Green, Think Is You Drunk. Before that, Kenny Chesney bringing his original Vibe Room tour to stadiums coming up this summer. And he said the original Vibe Room kicked off in 2002. And it was literally a place backstage. They would invite, you know, family. And it was, you know, for the band. It was for people, like radio. So that was cool. For people to just, like, really... they were just so appreciative of the opportunities they've been given to be doing what they're doing with music before they go out on the big stage, you know? So that's all. And now Kenny's bringing it to share it with all of us.
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0: so. Just say so. You need some tacos? Say so. Today's the day. I'm sure tons of places you can get deals or free tacos, maybe even. Some fun taco facts. I know in just 1 hour in Mexico in 2025, 13,215 tacos were served. They were on plates, like five each. So I don't know how somebody kept track of these, but they had to keep up with 2,600 plates in that hour. Ooh, go take a nap after that. There is also a Guinness World Book of Records for the largest display of different varieties of tacos. And the current standing is 186 varieties. 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
10: For Big Dog 92.1, here is a check in your forecast from the National Weather Service. Sunshine expected throughout the day. High temperature near 71 degrees. A low overnight around 50 degrees. Looking ahead to tomorrow, sunshine continues with a high temperature near 77. That's a look at your forecast from the National Weather Service.
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0: Hey, happy 30th wedding anniversary to Tim and Faith. 30 years, that is quite a feat.

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I told you I'd be back with the VIP experience. 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That's going to be on Saturday, October 10th. The gates open at 2 p.m. There's going to be monster trucks, a costume pit party, monster truck or treat, bounce house, and you can even ride a real monster truck. 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Keep it tuned here. We'll have more chances to win coming up. Right now, a little Love You Anyway on the Big Dog 92.1.

0: So, just for the record, we're not country-ish. We're country all the way. Yeah! Playing one great song after another.
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0: 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Ooh, I do like a pickle. Yeah, McDonald's giving away pickle juice. Yeah, pickle boost is what they're calling it. While supplies last.
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0: Wheat and hops make beer. 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And we, along with a little help from Nashville, make great country music. All we need now is you and yours. Here, enjoy another great country song.
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0: I don't know what type of beer, but when Miranda wants to get those creative juices, the music writing down, you know, she likes to have beer, sit on the front porch with her guitar, and just go. You know, she says she can't set it up like, okay, today we're going to write between 11 and 2. She said you can't schedule it like that. It's just, well, yeah, it's like just how art happens.
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8: Woo, woo, woo, woo. 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
9: Woo!
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9: Yeah!
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0: 92.1, The Big Dog.

We're gonna take you to church. Slam guitars and words that rhyme. And on the hands of time. We'll preach from the book of Matthew. Why does he call you darling? 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Back in the saddle again. Country music's got you covered.

0: Jews in Texas. Yep, Ella Langley in the video with Reese Witherspoon's daughter. I know, looks so just like Reese, seriously. And all sorts of other celebs. Wrote that with Miranda. I love the fact that Miranda talks about she gets in her writing kind of mode and mood with beer and sitting on the porch with her guitar. So I wondered that. Now I'm picturing the two girls, like, is that like how it all came about? Were they maybe filming any of that? Can we get some, like peek in, like a fly on the wall? There you go. 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
8: For Big Dog 92.1, here is a check in your forecast from the National Weather Service. Sunshine expected throughout the day. High temperature near 71 degrees. A low overnight around 50 degrees. Looking ahead to tomorrow, sunshine continues with a high temperature near 77. That's a look at your forecast from the National Weather Service.
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0: I hear she's working on a rock album with Axl Rose, actually. I don't know if he'll probably sing on it with her versus just, you know, help produce, or I don't know. Here's Carrie Underwood.

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0: 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Congrats, Taylor Swift. Her Life of a Showgirl is back up top on the Billboard 200. It's the 13th non-consecutive week in a row. She likes the number 13.
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0: All right, I'm Kim. Good work. We did it. Tuesday, check. I mean, we're still doing Tuesday, but I feel like, you know, pretty big check in the box for that. I'll see you tomorrow.
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And that is Megan Maroney with 6 months later as we roll into this terrific Tuesday. Hi there, I'm Tony Cruz. Let's talk a little bit about our happy place. Where's your happy place? Maybe it's on the beach. For Riley Green.

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0: 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Your phone, your keys, and your wallet. That is Lainey Wilson. All right, we've got to talk about Riley Green. He's got a new album out. That's Just Me. 19 songs on this new album with appearances from Brooks and Dunn and a tribute to Toby Keith. Well, he recently talked about the album as well as his happy place. Where is it? Not the beach. 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
12: For Big Dog 92.1, here is a check in your forecast from the National Weather Service. Sunshine expected throughout the day. High temperature near 71 degrees. A low overnight around 50 degrees. Looking ahead to tomorrow, sunshine continues with a high temperature near 77. That's a look at your forecast from the National Weather Service.
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0: Big Dog 92.1 and Jason Aldean, part of that great set of music there with Whiskey Drink, Old Dominion before that. We also heard from Stella Lefty and her number one hit, Boston. You know, she just made country music history with her first song. That's right, Boston hit number one in 22 weeks, putting her in rare company. Her song, now the fastest rising debut from a solo female artist since Carrie Underwood did it with Jesus Take the Wheel.
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0: If you're wondering why a lot of country songs are about trucks, well, it's because no one ever said, dang, look at that awesome Prius.
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Now, we'd like to share our favorite recipe for a good time. First, add a little of this. Then, sprinkle in a bit of this. And then, add a whole bunch of these ones. Finally, mix well, serve, and enjoy daily.

0: holding it down. That is Chase Matthew, and they're holding it down in the ballroom. Season 35, Dancing with the Stars. 12 couples remain after a somewhat surprising elimination last week with Taylor Hansen and his pro partner, Britt. The Olympians continue to perform very well, and Guillermo from the Jimmy Kimmel Live Show, yep, that guy's dancing for the people, and yes, he's still there. Tonight, it is all about Mariah Carey night on Dancing with the Stars.
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2: For Big Dog 92.1, here is a check in your forecast from the National Weather Service. Sunshine expected throughout the day. High temperature near 71 degrees. A low overnight around 50 degrees. Looking ahead to tomorrow, sunshine continues with a high temperature near 77. That's a look at your forecast from the National Weather Service.
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0: 92.1, The Big Dog.

Florida Georgia Line with a stay. Well, just a couple years ago, we were asking, are these guys ever getting back together? Well, we've gone from that to a 12-stop festival tour in 2027. We'll get y'all caught up in just a minute. But first, Love and Life Again, here's Ella Langley.

Wheat and hops make beer. Corn and charred oak barrels make bourbon. And we, along with a little help from Nashville, make great country music. All we need now is you and yours. 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

0: Rocky Mountain Low. That is Corey Kent with Co Wetzel. Well, Florida Georgia Line isn't just teasing the reunion anymore. They're actually headed back on the road in 2027 as they've announced a 12-festival tour. And although they've not officially announced new music, there's some people close to the guys hinting that some new Florida Georgia Line songs could be coming. So I guess the big question now isn't if Florida Georgia Line is back. 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

keeping you company on this terrific Tuesday. A lot of people ask me, why do I call it a terrific Tuesday? Well, because it's not Monday. Gotta be terrific, right? But another way to look at it, Tuesday is Monday's less dramatic cousin. Yeah, what do you think? Don't you worry.

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1: Big Dog 92.1, and that is John Party with Boots Off. And recently, John admitted on social media what the hardest thing about being on the road was, and that was having to break the news to the ticket holders that he was sick and had to push back some concerts after coming down with something on tour.
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If you're wondering why a lot of country songs are about trucks, well, it's because no one ever said, "Dang, look at that awesome Prius."

0: South of Sanity. That is Zach Top. Here's something I've always found fascinating. October was originally the eighth month of the calendar. Octo meaning eight. And in the old system, March was month one. It changed when the Romans added January and February to the start of the year. So October is the only month whose name basically admits that it got bumped down the calendar. I mean, ouch.
1: For WMNC News, I'm Lisa Probst. A Maggie Valley man is sentenced to a lengthy prison term after pleading guilty to two counts of statutory rape of a person 15 years old or younger. 29-year-old Joshua Breyer Nations was reportedly sentenced to two consecutive terms of 13 to 21 years behind bars. Nation's sentencing reportedly comes as a result of a May 2025 incident in which the Burke County Sheriff's Office received a report of a sexual assault involving a juvenile. A news release from the Burke Sheriff's Office states Nations was then charged with numerous felony offenses, including six counts of statutory rape of a person 15 years of age or younger, two counts of statutory sexual offense with a person 15 years of age or younger, solicitation of a child by computer to commit an unlawful sex act, and misdemeanor contributing to the delinquency of a juvenile. At the time of his arrest, reports say Nations was not granted bond. However, a secured bond was later set at $1.5 million. A couple from Kings Mountain has been arrested for allegedly causing around 20,000 utility service outages last month. A news release issued this morning by the Burke County Sheriff's Office states officers were called to the area of Highway 70 and Highway 70 Loop in eastern Burke on September 17th to reports that communication lines had been cut. The release states that during the investigation, detectives identified two suspects, 49-year-old Herschel Nathan Davis and 55-year-old Janet Ledford McDaniel. Arrest warrants were then issued for the pair on felony charges of injuring utility wires and fixtures. Reports state on September 28th, Davis and McDaniel were located and arrested by the Cleveland County Sheriff's Office and subsequently transported to the Burke County Jail. Davis received a $100,000 secured bond, while McDaniel was also charged with misdemeanor simple possession of a Schedule III controlled substance. She received a $55,000 secured bond. Both are scheduled for court appearances on October 22nd. An Alexander County woman reportedly led lawmen on a high-speed chase Saturday through Burke County that allegedly caused a serious crash. Morganton Public Safety initiated a pursuit on U.S. 70 near East Fleming Drive, traveling outside the city limits. The pursuing officer lost sight of the vehicle on Summers Road. Reports say a Burke County deputy observed a vehicle matching the description of the suspect traveling at a high rate of speed toward a four-way intersection at Bethel and Drexel Roads. The vehicle, reports say, failed to stop at the stop sign at NC 18 South, striking another vehicle, causing it to run off the road. According to reports, a deputy continued pursuing the vehicle while another officer checked on the occupants inside the vehicle that was struck. Burke County EMS reportedly responded and transported one person to a local hospital with serious injuries. The vehicle involved in the pursuit finally came to a stop at NC 18 South and Zero Mole Road after reports say a tire blew out on her vehicle. The driver was then identified as 19-year-old Kaylia Johnson of Bethlehem. A probable cause search of her vehicle allegedly turned up open and empty alcoholic beverage containers, a bottle containing marijuana products, and a glass marijuana pipe. Johnson has been charged by Burke deputies with felony flee to elude arrest with a motor vehicle, felony hit and run with injury, misdemeanor failure to heed light and siren, and two driving citations. Morganton Public Safety charged her with multiple felonies, misdemeanors, and other driving offenses. The North Carolina Highway Patrol also charged Johnson with driving while impaired. Burke County REACT, Salem Fire and Rescue, Triple Community Fire and Rescue, Burke County Rescue, Burke EMS, and the Burke County Fire Marshal's Office assisted law enforcement with the incident. Officials say a 16-year-old will not face charges after reportedly firing a gun into an apartment in Caldwell County where a baby was sleeping. Caldwell County deputies report the incident happened at an apartment complex along Eli Lane in Sawmills. Reports indicate a bullet entered a wall socket in the living room, leaving a hole in the socket plate near a three-month-old who was sleeping in the adjacent apartment. According to reports, even though the magistrate did not charge the 16-year-old, an 18-year-old has been charged with contributing to the delinquency of a minor in the incident. Court records further state the 18-year-old is accused of not securing the handgun, saying teenagers were playing with a gun when it went off. Investigators reportedly recovered a Smith & Wesson handgun. McDowell County deputies recently arrested an Old Fort woman, charging her with several felony offenses following a residential theft. Reports with the McDowell County Sheriff's Office state officers on August 13th responded to a domestic disturbance at an Old Fort home. Upon arrival, officers spoke with the victim, who stated 33-year-old Jessica Lindsay Harris had stolen a chainsaw from his property. Detectives reportedly performed an investigation and confirmed that Harris had committed the theft. Reports say she was arrested on September 29th and charged with felony breaking and entering and felony larceny after breaking and entering. Harris was issued a secured bond of $10,000. More sections of the Blue Ridge Parkway that were damaged by Helene over 2 years ago are reopening just in time for fall tourists. According to a news release issued on Monday, the parkway is reopening the stretch from milepost 63.7 in Virginia to Little Switzerland near milepost 344 in North Carolina. A couple of other sections are opening as well, milepost 317.5 south of Linville Falls to milepost 324.7 and milepost 333.9 in Little Switzerland to milepost 340.2 at NC 80. These latest repairs now leave only 11 miles of the parkway damaged by Helene to be reopened, reports say. Officials say of the 60 slide repairs required along the parkway after the storm, 48 are now complete and work is underway on the final 12. Lisa Probst, WMNC News. For WMNC News, I'm Lisa Probst.
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This here's a job for country music. 92.1, The Big Dog.

Megan Maroney with Beautiful Things. Well, we're always very happy when we get Monday out of the way and Tuesday feels just a little bit better, right? But the truth of the matter could be that Tuesday is just a little sneakier. Tell you what I mean by that in just a minute. But first, here's Billy.

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1: If she doesn't say us,
0: well then, time for a new phone.

We're gonna take you to church. Slap guitars and words that rhyme. And on the hands of time. 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Why does he call you dog? 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Back in the saddle again. Country music's gotcha covered.

0: Hands Up. That is the latest from Jelly Roll. Chris Young before that. Well, I got to thinking about this for a minute. Nobody likes Mondays because we're coming out of the weekend and nobody's ready to get back to work, right? So Monday does get kind of a bad rap. But think about this for a minute. Tuesday is the day that you realize that the weekend is still four or five sleeps away, depending on how optimistic you're feeling. So really, maybe Tuesday is the sneaky one. 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
8: For Big Dog 92.1, here is a check in your forecast from the National Weather Service. Sunshine expected throughout the day. High temperature near 71 degrees. A low overnight around 50 degrees. Looking ahead to tomorrow, sunshine continues with a high temperature near 77. That's a look at your forecast from the National Weather Service.
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Well, she is certainly making some noise with her brand new single from her new album called Stages. Checking out some Lauren Elena now and all my exes.

A John Deere sitting on a hillside with a small bird perched on a stack. That's what country sounds like. 92.1, The Big Dog.

0: Big Dog 92.1. I'm not going to lie. There were several days this summer that I felt like the world was on fire. That, of course, is Nate Smith, Joe Nichols before that. And don't go anywhere because we've got more of your favorites on the way. How about this one from Ella Langley and Morgan Wallen? Their number one hit coming up.
1: Here's the deal. 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

0: anytime soon. That is Jason Aldean. October baseball continues today. We're headed into Game 3 for the Dodgers and the Braves. That series is all tied up. Also Game 3 for the Brewers and the Padres. And yes, the Brewers leading that series 2-0.
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0: Dust settles. But these songs do not. 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

Raised on Country, that is Chris Young. Well, we all know that Eric Church is very successful on his own, and he doesn't need to jump on someone else's tour. But next summer, he will be joining Kenny Chesney on the road. So that begs the question, why? Details coming up in just minutes.

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That's what country sounds like.

0: don't we? Well, that is Morgan Wallen. Kenny Chesney before that. You know, Kenny and Eric Church's friendship goes way back. In fact, it's been 11 years since they shared a stage as part of a tour. So one might ask why Eric is opening for Kenny this next summer. In a recent interview, Kenny talked about that for a minute. He says, I know he doesn't have to. There is only one reason that he would do it, and that is because he wants to. Kenny's been very appreciative of that choice, and he points out that, you know, it says a lot about Eric. Then Kenny went on to say, because I know in my heart that he wouldn't do it for anyone else.
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8: Here's a look at your forecast from the National Weather Service on the Big Dog 92.1. This evening into the overnight, you can expect it to be mostly clear with a low around 48. This has been a look at your forecast from the National Weather Service on the Big Dog 92.1.
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Now, we'd like to share our favorite recipe for a good time. First, add a little of this. 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Then, sprinkle in a bit of this. 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Mm-hmm.

0: Big Dog 92.1, and that is Megan Moroney with Medicine. And Megan is the first headliner announced for two Country Thunder festivals in 2027. She will headline Country Thunder Arizona on Sunday, April 11th, and Country Thunder Saskatchewan on Sunday, July 11th.
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0: Halloween is still 3.5 weeks away, but somewhere today, somebody is already listening to Christmas music. We don't have to identify them, but you just might want to keep your eye on them.
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The red, white, and blue flapping in the wind at a Friday night football game. That's what country sounds like. 92.1, The Big Dog.

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That is Jordan Davis. Well, it looks like Darius Rucker has a very fun weekend planned in his very favorite city. We'll tell you what he's up to in just a minute. But first, here is Scotty McCreary, and this is it.

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1: 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Then a country song came on.
0: Then what are you going to do after all the bars are closed?
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0: get to drinking. That is Zach John King. And Darius Rucker is headed back to his favorite city for the 5th annual Riverfront Revival Festival that's taking place this Friday and Saturday in North Charleston. And on Friday, not only a lot of great performances, but also headliner Gavin Adcock. On Saturday, you've got Old Dominion as one of the performances, as well as the headliner, none other than Darius Rucker. It's time to fan like a pro. 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

Get ready for a milestone season as American Idol is keeping the band together. Luke, Lionel, and Kerry all returning to the judges' table for season 25. Ryan Seacrest will be back as the host once again as well. Here is Luke now, and country, and she knows it. Denim.

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0: Big Dog 92.1, and thinking about me, that is Morgan Wallen. Well, a lot of people thinking about CBS Premiere Week because tonight it's all about NCIS. As season 24 gets underway with NCIS, you've got a new series with LL Cool J returning as Sam Hanna for NCIS New York, and it's season 3 of NCIS Origins. All of that happening tonight on CBS Premiere Week.
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6: Here's a look at your forecast from the National Weather Service on The Big Dog 92.1. This evening into the overnight, you can expect it to be mostly clear with a low around 48. This has been a look at your forecast from the National Weather Service on The Big Dog 92.1.
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0: Russell Dickerson with Worth Your Wild. Well, it is time for me to sneak on out of here, but I am headed off to the ballroom. Well, not literally, but sort of. Because we've got Dancing with the Stars tonight and Mariah Carey night happening tonight. And at the end of it all, somebody will be going home. Enjoy the rest of your evening.
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1: We're gonna take you to church. 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We'll preach from the Book of Matthew. 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And we'll testify from the Book of Luke. 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